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So you think the other guys play the best country? Huh. 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

It's Pickle Jar Up All Night with Katie and Scott. Later on tonight, we will be visiting with the queen herself, Miss Shania, because as you know, she's hosting the ACM, so definitely stick around with us for that. Right now, turn this one up. It is Zach Top. It's South of Sanity. It's Pickle Jar Up All Night. Right.

Pickle Jar Up All Night is on. Katie Cook, Scott Gaines, the best music, straight talk with artists, and all the Nashville news. It's Pickle Jar Up All Night. You bring the coffee, we'll bring the country. Who needs sleep when you got bangers this good?

0: Ashley Cook, the hell you are on Pickle Jar up all night. Scott, do you remember the movie Scarface?
1: I do.
0: Oh my gosh. I usually hate violent movies, but right. Scarface is a classic.
1: Yeah. You can't get around that one.
0: Yeah, I've seen it multiple times. Remember the crazy awesome mansion where Al Pacino, Michelle Pfeiffer live? Well, it's hit the market.
1: Oh.
0: Which is so cool, but don't get too excited.
1: I was going to say, well, I can't afford it, but go ahead.
0: Yeah, it'll set you back a whopping $237 million.
1: Holy crap. Where is it?
0: It's in Miami, I guess.
1: Oh, well, yeah. Okay.
0: I mean, it's crazy. It does still have the glass elevator where Michelle Pfeiffer made that famous scene, you know, where she descended. I guess that helps the price a little.
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0: Pickle Jar up all night. It's Katie and Scott. They have been so tight-lipped on the Cloud 9 anything. We don't know who the openers are. We haven't got to see the set. We just had that one little tease that Megan put up and said, oh my gosh, I love it. We didn't see it. How can we love it if we can't see it? Am I right?
1: Yes.
0: Exactly.
1: Tease.
0: I know. Megan, right now, it's Beautiful Things. Pickle Jar up all night.

0: Jason Aldean on Pickle Jar up all night. We were just talking about Megan Maroney. You know, she's getting ready to embark on her big Cloud Nine tour, which is going to be huge. But, you know, not long ago, she did that whole Nine Cities, 9 Days, that more intimate tour. I didn't realize that she met every single fan that came out.
1: It was
0: a
1: secret. Yeah, they just said, okay, she's going to do 3 songs, and you get a chance to buy the album early. And then she made the announcement from the stage, I'll meet everybody that's in here.
0: That is, I mean, thousands of people in just 9 days. That's country music. And I just, well, unless you're running for political office, then you probably have a similar schedule. So, hey, Megan for president, make the country pink again.
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0: Matt Cooper with Highs and Lows. It's Pickle Jar up all night. It's Katie and Scott here. Did you see Russell and Kaylee Dickerson? They celebrated 13 years of marriage this
1: week. Sweet kids.
0: So sweet. And she had the cutest post. It said, 13 years of kissing you whenever I want.
1: Aww.
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Gavin Adcock, Never Call Again. It's Pickle Jar up all night. How you doing? It's Scott Gaines. We have something special coming up. Katie will fill you in about 10 minutes. It may have something to do with the ACM. All right, I'm lying. It does have something to do with the ACM. Right now, Kelsey Hart, it's Fireworks. Pickle Jar

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1: It's Pickle Jar Up All Night. With Katie Cook and Scott Gaines from the Pickle Jar Up All Night Studios in Nashville, Tennessee.

It's Pickle Jar Up All Night coming up in less than 10. We're talking ACMs with the queen herself, Miss Shania. We also have some Kenny Chesney on the way, some Morgan Wallen. Right now, it is Ashley McBride, her latest What If We Don't. It's Pickle Jar Up All Night.

0: It's Pickle Jar up all night. The ACMs are almost upon us. And let's face it, Shania can do anything she wants.
1: Amen.
0: Anytime she wants. So we were curious, why host the ACMs?
2: This is fun to me. 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

0: Pickle Jar up all night. It's Katie and Scott. We're talking with Shania Twain. She's hosting the 61st annual ACM Awards, which is a week from Sunday. And she is a big supporter of female talent. She's going to talk all female music.
1: She
0: that is about 10 minutes away right now. Jason Aldean.

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0: pickle jar up all night. As we know, women are leading the pack with the most ACM nominations. And Shania, I'm guessing you have some thoughts on this.
1: I think that the women in country music have always been giving great music, great songs, great performances. But I think the awareness of them being underappreciated is what is happening right now. So it's the awareness to wake up and say, hey, if we don't

0: make room for this female talent, we are missing out. We are losing out. The fans are losing out. So this is just a moment for the women in country to step up, which they are doing clearly, and shine. Show their talents, share their talents, and celebrate the fact that they are being highlighted.
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0: 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Thanks for spending time with us. 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
1: Hey, Katie and Scott, it's Johnny from Ashland City, just outside Nashville. I work overnight driving Uber a few nights a week, and I love having you guys on my radio. My passengers do, too. All right, see you.
0: Thank you, Johnny. Safe driving out there. Hey, we would love to hear from you guys. 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

0: It's Pickle Jar up all night on the way. Lots of great music, including Drew Baldridge, Cole Swindell. And right now, it's the latest from Kane Brown. This one always gets Scott dancing.
1: Love it.
0: Is it just me, or has it got a little bit of a 90s Shania Twain vibe?
1: It does.
2: It does.
0: It's one.

0: That's the latest from Drew Baldridge. That is Rebel on Pickle Jar Up All Night. All right, in our latest edition of We Can't Have Nice Things, it's bad news if you love potato chips like I do. So there's a new scientific study that's linked an increase in ultra-processed food to an increased risk of impaired cognitive function. So essentially, higher risk of dementia and like over 30 other adverse health outcomes.
1: Like, an inability to read just like I can't. I gotta stop eating chips.
0: Please, God, tell me that French onion dip has vitamins in it. Please.
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Pickle Jar up all night. It's Katie and Scott. Tucker Wetmore is already a winner for the ACMs. He picked up new male artist. To say he was touched is an understatement. We're going to hear from him in about 10 minutes right now. Tucker.

0: Caroline Jones, Pickle Jar Up All Night, It's Katie and Scott. Tucker Wetmore already won an ACM award. They gave him his new male artist award. And of course, he was overseas. His mom got to be there, and Thomas Rhett gave him the good news. And I think he was a little touched.
1: Just so many years of hard work and like just trusting God. And I don't know. There's so much work that has gone into this trophy, and it's so much more than just, you know, the thing that I could hold in my hand. It's everybody showing up for me. Thank you all.
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0: Carly Pearce and Riley Green right there. It's Pickle Jar up all night. Did you see recently Sting said that he will not leave any of his fortune to his children?
1: He's got a whole bundle of it,
0: too. Oh, my gosh. He's got so much money. But he says giving his kids access to unlimited money is a form of abuse. He says, all my kids have been blessed with an extraordinary work ethic, so you got to go work. You can't spend my money. I'm paying for your education. You got shoes on your feet. Go to work. Honestly, I don't disagree with him. I had some friends growing up whose parents were wealthy, mm-hmm. and they always knew they were going to inherit that money one day, and it made them kind of just flail around in life and never... Now, it depends on the kids. Some people are totally, they've got the work ethic. They're going to have it together no matter what. But I do understand what he's saying.
1: They didn't earn the money.
0: Well, there's that.
1: I mean, if he gets right down to it, knowing Gordon Sumner like I do, for those of you who don't know, that's Sting's real name. But knowing him and knowing the type of person he just didn't strike me to be the kind of guy that's going to hand his stuff away to his kids.
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Good. We could use the help. It's Katie Cook and Scott Gaines. And this is Pickle Jar Up All Night.

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What a beautiful thing she is, Megan Maroney. It's Pickle Jar Up All Night. On the way, we've got Low Cash and Chris Young. And in less than 10 minutes, we're going to tell you about Jackson Dean's wedding plans for 2026. Here he is. It's Make a Liar, Pickle Jar Up All Night. I ain't come.

0: It's Pickle Jar up all night. As promised, we're going to talk about Jackson Dean. He got engaged, and we've all been wondering what kind of wedding he would have. Like, Scott, you and I have been saying he'd probably do it like in the woods.
1: Oh,
0: and
1: yeah.
0: Make it all, you know, like camping kind of wedding or something. But he surprised us. You caught up with him recently, and he has a different take on it.
1: They are going to elope. He made that public. He said, you know what? We're going to elope. There's not a wedding. He says, we're going to have a couple people that go with us, but we're eloping, and we'll let you know when we get back. But that's totally on brand for him.
0: It is.
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0: It's Pickle Jar Up All Night. We sure do appreciate you having your radio on, keeping Scott and I company. And in case you're getting a little sleepy, well, we do not allow that around here.
1: Not
0: so how about
1: bit.
0: A little pick-me-up? How about some Parmalee?

0: This dream come true. It's Pickle Jar up all night. Hey, if you are in London and you find a copy of the book Probably Magic that's just been left behind somewhere, it could have been left by Ashley McBride.
1: Probably Magic, Jacqueline Nance. That's my best friend since we were 16. I've had several copies of this book, but what I do is I read them and I make notes in them. And then I leave it for someone else who needs it. As a matter of fact, it says right here, it says, all hearts reserved. This book was written to be read, loved, shared, and passed along like a note folded with care. Feel free to spread its magic, quote it, gift it, scribble on the pages, and let it travel to those who need it. Thank you for being part of the magic. So while we are here in London, I've already written the note stating my intent. And at the end of the note, it says, I hereby release this book back into the wild. When I'm done making all of my notes in this one, I will leave it somewhere here in London, and it will find the next set of eyes and ears and hands that need it. I'm so awfully, wonderfully proud of Jacqueline for writing this.

0: Pickle Jar Up All Night is Katie and Scott here. We were talking earlier about Jackson Dean and how he's just going to elope. But we know that Taylor Swift is going to have a massive wedding with Travis Kelce. They're still rumored to be getting married in New York this summer, but I don't know.
1: I don't buy it.
0: Yeah, I feel like she's just going to throw us off the scent, like pretend a wedding's going on, but they're going to be halfway across the
1: world. They're not going to make it that easy.
0: I don't think so either. But, you know, somebody asked Travis recently, like, you know, what are some things that have changed about him since he's been with Taylor? Surprisingly, he said he's now more adventurous with food.
1: Okay. Well, that's, I mean, most guys eat like a third grader.
0: Well, maybe he did. He says he's more of a man when he's with her and he's willing to try foods he hasn't tried before. Bless his heart.
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0: Pickle Jar up all night. It's Katie and Scott. Cody Johnson there. That's Traveling Soldier. I was sitting in the car in traffic and this song come on and I realized how well I knew the words.
1: It's your favorite.
0: It really is my favorite. And yeah, I do want to be her.

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1: It's Pickle Jar Up All Night. With Katie Cook and Scott Gaines from the Pickle Jar Up All Night Studios in Nashville, Tennessee.

0: The latest from Matt Cooper, that is highs and lows on Pickle Jar up all night. As promised, let's talk about The Bear. Season 5, it's been announced. FX has announced that this will be the final season. That breaks my heart. But it will premiere on Hulu on June 25th. Scott, have you gotten into this one yet?
1: I have not seen it. I'm sorry. This one I don't know about.
0: It's so good. So it stars Jeremy Allen White as Carmi. The whole cast is incredible. But
1: right.
0: If you get into it, watch for Jamie Lee Curtis. She plays Carmi's mother.
1: Okay.
0: And honestly, if this is not award-winning, I don't know what is. She is so good. The show's going to make you either want to go to like super foodie fancy restaurants or get into cooking fancy food at home.
1: No, my wife already does that. That means we can't watch it because we already go way too off my third grade palate.
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Stash It with Austin. Coming up, we have a really nice Mother's Day message from Warren Siders. But right now, it is Chase McDaniel. It's Burn Down Heaven, Pickle Jar, Up All Night.

0: Hopefully you guys have some really nice plans for Mother's Day this weekend. We love our mothers, and so does Warren Ziders.
1: My mother is a saint, and she has put up with so much stuff of me over the years, but that woman is a huge part of my life, and if it wasn't for her, I would not be the man that I am today.
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The devil went down to Georgia. He was looking for a soul to steal. He was in a bind because he was way behind and he was willing to make a deal. When he came across this young man sawing on a fiddle and playing it hot, and the devil jumped up on a hickory stump and said, "Boy, let me tell you what. I guess you didn't know it, but I'm a fiddle player too. And if you'd care to take a dare, I'll make a bet with you. Now you play pretty good fiddle, boy, but give the devil his due. I bet a fiddle of gold against your soul, because I think I'm better than you." The boy said, "My name's Johnny, and it might be a sin, but I'll take your bet, and you're going to regret it.

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Johnny said, "Devil, just come on back if you ever want to try again. 'Cause I told you once, you son of a gun.

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1: 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And you tell me that you don't think I'd be with her if I

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